Them off in this base, my jacks after all. When we check it out, them brain it small. Seven time rise, seven time will fall. Don't play that bus of my shop, the dance hall. Crowd the party receiving, end them a ball. Who them a ball for base, my name them a call. Through the place with music, for one and for all. The people them a biggie, super DJ for more. Because I love

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3: This shit is regular, man. That's what my life's like. That's what my life's like. This shit is regular, man. That's what my life's like.